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0: More CPR is next.
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1: 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Bron Daler and Troy Sanders join me to talk about the making of the record, honoring Brent Hinds, navigating loss, welcoming new members, and what the future of Mastodon looks like from here. 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I'll also have classics from Testament, Metallica, Suicidal Tendencies, and of course, Josta's weekly pick from The Pit, the Deathcloth Brutal Pick of the Week, and so much more. It is 2 hours of hard and heavy with me, Full Metal Jackie. 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
2: 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October 5th is Five Finger Death Punch. 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

An open phone line has been established to call CPR in the event listening to CPR causes you to develop hemorrhoids brought on by CPR. 1-800-CORNHOLE.

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1: Hold on, I'll take a look outside.
0: Expect a high today of 152 degrees, low tonight of 133.
2: Is it hot enough for you?
0: Currently, we have beautiful sunny skies with heavy rain.
3: Looks like rain.
0: And a temperature of 142 with a heat index of 212 degrees.
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0: It is what it is, and you can't please everyone. 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

0: 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This is Marvin the Talking Donkey, here to tell you that sometimes it's good to be an ass. Just kidding, it's me. Gotcha. You thought I was a talking donkey, didn't you? More CPR is next.
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12: 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My name is Emma Benoit, and when I was 16 years old, I attempted to take my own life. 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This book is really a reminder that hope is often carried through the stories that we share together. 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

Hi, this is Bobby Brady from the Brady Bunch. 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
1: 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Bron Daler and Troy Sanders join me to talk about the making of the record, honoring Brent Hinds, navigating loss, welcoming new members, and what the future of Mastodon looks like from here. 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I'll also have classics from Testament, Metallica, Suicidal Tendencies, and of course, Josta's weekly pick from The Pit, The Death Clock Brutal Pick of the Week, and so much more. It is 2 hours of hard and heavy with me, Full Metal Jackie. 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

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Wait, yeah, we do. We play Nickelback. 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I love Nickelback.

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5: Woke up late, got up out of bed. 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
2: 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It is 2 hours of hard and heavy with me, Full Metal Jackie. 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
1: 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My name is Emma Benoit, and when I was 16 years old, I attempted to take my own life. My depression really got so heavy, and I just couldn't keep going anymore. I felt like everything was up against me, and the fear of failure in combination with perfectionism and all of the things that young people have to deal with and struggle with in today's world became too much to bear. This book is really a reminder that hope is often carried through the stories that we share together. And I'm so deeply honored to have my story included alongside so many others, and I hope that every reader, every person that grabs this book and picks it up, finds the encouragement to keep going, no matter what they're facing.
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1: Hi, I'm Jacob D'Angelo, and when I was in high school, my classmates and I lost somebody that was very important to us. 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Going through the day, it was just nobody really knew what to say. Today, I'm playing fullback at Belhaven University, and I lead our FCA in worship on Tuesdays. When we go through worship and when we have talks, especially in college now when everybody kind of being on their own, I try to lead with my scars so that the next person feels like they have hope.
0: Jacob's inspiring story, along with many other heroes in the book, shows how the worst thing to ever happen to us can make us hope givers. So get the book, sign the Pass Hope Forward page, write a hopeful note, and give it to someone who needs it, or keep it for yourself. 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
1: Well, I hope that was dry goods. It wasn't me. This is so blown out of proportion right now. I thought I had to sneeze.
0: I better check. Let's just move on.